away. Don't you know it's dark outside? Where do you think you're going? Don't you care about my pride? Where do you think you're going? I think you don't know. You got no way of knowing. There's really no place you can go.

I understand your changes long before you reach the door. 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I know what you came here for.

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Peter Gabriel, 1980. Everywhere he goes is news. Today is different. Today is not the same. Today I make the action. Take snapshot into the light. Snapshot into the light.

says, oh, wrong number, sorry to waste your time. And I think to myself, why now? Why me?